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You look good, but you look so much better on me.

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1: They say the holy water's watered down, and this town's lost its faith. Our colors will fade eventually, so if our time is running out, day after day, we'll make the mundane a masterpiece. Oh my, my, oh my, my love, I take one look at you, you're taking me out.

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1: Wake up in the morning feeling like P. Diddy. Hey, what up, girl? Grab my glasses, I'm out the door. I'm gonna hit this city.
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2: 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She saw my strengths, told her my weakness. We were invisible in the city lights, but I never

not a problem that I can't fix. Feel I can do it in the mix. And if you're mad,